0: sökte oss i Singapore.
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0: så jag snackat med han på den tiden.
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1: 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Yeah, but now look at Thomas.
0: Men nu se på Thomas.
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1: This is an amazing place to be at this time.
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0: I Guds timeplan.
1: Some of you didn't plan to be here, but you ended up in this conference.
0: Det var inte alla deras mål planlagt att vara här, men du ändte upp här allikevel.
1: It is one thing for man to make up a meeting. It's another thing when God calls for the meeting.
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1: In a powerful way.
0: Och på en kraftfull måte kommer han.
1: And many times the work of God is very deep but powerful.
0: Och många gånger är Guds arbete väldigt djupt men det är kraftfullt.
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0: Och jag känner att det är ett djupt arbete som föregår i dessa dagarna.
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0: Så flyter de levende strømmene av levende vann.
1: Amen.
0: Amen.
1: You know, when we come to a conference, it is important that we don't come to draw the water, but to drink.
0: När vi kommer till en konferens så är det viktigt att vi inte kommer bara för att hämta upp vatten men för att dricka det.
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0: Jesus sa om någon törstar, låt han komma till mig och dricka.
1: He did not say, come to me and draw.
0: Han sa ikke, kom til meg og dra vann.
1: Because we can draw water for our people and still die of thirst.
0: Vi kan hente vann for vårt folk og likevel selv dø av tørst.
1: Drink is a very personal, selfish thing, it seems.
0: Så å drikke, det er noe veldig personlig, kan se ut som det er selvisk.
1: But when you come to Jesus and just enjoy him and quench your own thirst.
0: Men når du kommer til Jesus og drikker og tilfredsstiller din egen tørst.
1: Jesus says, out of your belly will flow rivers of living water to bless many.
0: Så ut fra ditt indre vill renna strömmar av levande vatten.
1: So don't come to draw from Jesus to preach to others or to bless others. Drink for yourself and out of your belly will flow rivers.
0: Så ikke kom for å hente vann og dra vann til andre som du skal gi til dem. 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
1: Jesus is to be enjoyed.
0: Jesus er til for å nytes.
1: You know, too often in the churches, we have Jesus as an example, and he's an example, don't misunderstand, but Jesus is to be enjoyed.
0: Ofte så bruker vi Jesus som et eksempel i vår undervisning, og han et eksempel, misforstå meg ikke, men Jesus til for å nytes, for å glede seg over.
1: That's why he said, I am the bread of life. What do you do with bread? You eat it.
0: Var derfor han sa, jeg livets brød. Hva gjør du med brød? Jo, du spiser det.
1: He says, I am the living water. What do you do with water? You drink it.
0: Han sa, jeg det levende vannet. Hva gjør du med vann? Jo, du drikker det.
1: Because you can teach Jesus as an example, and then your people will have to use their own discipline, their own effort, their own fleshly striving to become like him.
0: For du kan snakke om Jesus som et eksempel, og så må mennesket bruke sin egen kraft og innsats for å prøve å ligne Jesus.
1: But when you feed on him, when you enjoy him, without realizing it, you are being a blessing to many.
0: Men når du spiser ham, når du drikker av ham, når du fryder deg over ham, så blir du automatisk en velsignelse for de andre.
1: So we have come to this conference to eat well.
0: Så vi har kommet til denne konferansen for å spise skikkelig godt.
1: Let's not worry about our ministries and our churches. If we eat well, we will produce a lot of milk.
0: Så la oss ikke bekymre oss over våre virksomheter og menigheter. 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
1: Yeah, a female ewe lamb or a sheep does not go around saying, I must produce milk, I must produce milk, I must produce milk. She just eats, and the milk will flow. Hallelujah.
0: En sau, den ikke tenker at jeg må produsere melk. Nei, den bare går og spiser grass, og så kommer det melk.
1: So tonight I want to enjoy Jesus.
0: Så i kveld skal jeg bare fryde meg over Jesus.
1: Are you ready to enjoy him?
0: Yeah. Du klar til å fryde over han?
1: All right, 1 John chapter 4, verse 17.
0: 1 Johannes 4:17.
1: We have the Norwegian version up here on the screen.
0: Vi har den norske versjonen her på skjermene.
1: I hope you brought your Bibles.
0: Jeg håper du har med deg Bibelen din.
1: Because there is a modern movement of not bringing your Bibles.
0: For det finnes en moderne bevegelse som ikke tar med seg Bibelen på møtet.
1: They bring their Blackberries.
0: De har med seg telefonen sin.
1: Yes, and they think they look smart and cool.
0: Og de tror at de ser så smarte og kule ut.
1: Right?
0: Ikke sant?
1: Right, Thomas?
0: Ikke sant, Thomas?
1: But many a times, you know, when the Bible is open,
0: men veldig mange ganger når du åpner Bibelen,
1: even in a conference and I'm reading this verse,
0: og selv i en konferanse når jeg leser dette verset,
1: it's so easy sometimes that God may show you the context.
0: Så er det lett for Gud å vise meg hele sammenhengen
1: det
0: står i.
1: And you can't do that with that small object, brother.
0: Og det kan du ikke gjøre med den der telefonen.
1: My poor Pope. 1 John 4.
0: First Johannes 4.
1: All right, read it, okay.
0: Ved dette er kjærligheten gjort fullkommen blant oss, at vi kan ha frimodighet på dommens dag. For som han er, slik er vi i denne verden.
1: As he is, so are we in this world.
0: Slik han er, så er vi i denne verden.
1: This is how we have boldness in the day of judgment.
0: Det er på den måten vi kan ha frimodighet på dommens dag.
1: Now, I don't believe this day of judgment is after we die and we go to heaven.
0: Jeg tror ikke denne dommens dag etter vi dør og kommer til himmelen.
1: This day of judgment doesn't say there's judgment from God. You know, when people judge you, when the devil comes and judge you, you can have boldness in this day because as he is, so are we.
0: Det står ikke at Gud skal dømme deg. 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
1: That last phrase, as he is, so are we in this world, talks about the present day Jesus at the Father's right hand.
0: For som han er, slik er vi i denne verden, det taler om Jesu tjeneste i himmelen ved Gud Faders høyre hånd nå.
1: As he is, that's present tense.
0: Som han er, det er presens.
1: Does it say that in the Norwegian version?
0: Uh-huh.
1: As he is?
0: Som han er.
1: Listen. Yes. If the Bible says as Jesus was when he walked by the shores of Galilee, it's good enough.
0: Hvis det hadde stått som Jesus var da han gikk ved Galileas strender, så hadde det vært fint.
1: But it does not say that. It says that we are today in this world as he is.
0: Nei, det står som han er akkurat nå. Slik er vi i denne verden.
1: And where is he today?
0: Og hvem han i dag? Hvor han
1: he
0: i dag?
1: He is at the Father's right hand.
0: Jo, han ved Faderens høyre hånd.
1: Far above all principality and power.
0: Høyt over alle makter og myndigheter.
1: Far above all might and dominion.
0: Høyt over all makt og myndighet.
1: Far above every name that can be named.
0: Høyt over alle navn som kan nevnes.
1: If you have a sickness that can be named, he is far above that sickness that can be named.
0: Hvis du har en sykdom som det kan settes et navn på, så han høyt over det.
1: He is far above.
0: Han høyt over.
1: All the enemies.
0: Alle fiendene.
1: And the Bible says, as he is, so are we in this world.
0: Og Bibelen sier, som han er, slik er vi i denne verden.
1: And this is how we'll have boldness in the day of judgment.
0: Så derfor kan vi ha frimodighet på dommens dag.
1: In other words, God today does not look at you to judge you.
0: Med andre ord, Gud ser ikke på deg i dag for å dømme deg.
1: God looks at the perfect man at his right hand to judge you.
0: Nei, han ser på den perfekte, fullkomne mann ved sin side for å dømme deg.
1: Because he is you today at the Father's right hand.
0: For han deg i dag ved Faderens høyre hånd.
1: At the cross, he died as you.
0: For på korset så døde han som deg.
1: He has no sins to die for.
0: Han hadde ingen synder å dø for.
1: He died not only for you, he died as you.
0: Han ikke bare døde for deg, han døde som deg.
1: Today he is there at the Father's right hand, not for himself. He is there for you, but also as you.
0: Og nå han ved Faderens høyre hånd, ikke bare for deg, men som deg.
1: Contrary to popular opinion, Jesus did not sit down at the Father's right hand because he is the Son of God.
0: I motsetning til vanlige oppfatninger så satte han seg ikke ned ved faderens høyre hånd fordi han var Guds sønn.
1: Now he is the son of God.
0: Ja, han Guds sønn.
1: But the Bible says his right to sit down is because Hebrews 1 says having cleansed our sins, he sat down.
0: Bibelen forklarer at retten til å sette seg ved faderens høyre hånd, den har han fordi etter han hadde sonet all verdens synd, så satte han seg ved faderens høyre.
1: Having cleansed our sins gave him the right to sit down.
0: Etter at han hadde fullført renselsen for våre synder, så satte han seg ved faderens høyre hånd.
1: Halleluja! 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
0: Fordi djevelen vil gjerne at du skal fokusere på deg selv.
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1: How many understand it's painful when you are focused on self?
0: Men hvor mange forstår det smertefullt når du blir fokusert på deg selv?
1: People who are depressed are focused on self.
0: Folk som deprimert, de blir fokusert på seg selv.
1: You know, when you have a headache, who do you think of the whole day?
0: Hvis du har vondt I hodet, hvem tenker du på hele dagen?
1: And all of us, we are very eye-focused.
0: Og alle sammen veldig jeg-fokusert.
1: You know, whose picture you look at, whose face you look at in a group photo?
0: Hvem det du kikker etter når du ser et gruppebilde?
1: We are all, to a certain extent, occupied with self.
0: Vi alle sammen veldig opptatt av oss selv.
1: And therein lies our pain.
0: Og det der hvor smerte ligger.
1: Because when you are eye-focused, it's painful.
0: Fordi når du jeg-fokusert, så det smertefullt.
1: God wants to bring you out of yourself and be occupied with Christ.
0: Så Gud vil bringe deg ut av deg selv og bli opptatt av Kristus.
1: God wants you to see his loveliness and realize as he is, so are we in this world.
0: Gud vil du skal se hvor herlig han og fin han og se slik som han slik vi I denne verden.
1: The law makes you conscious of yourself.
0: Loven gjør deg opptatt av deg selv.
1: The law says, thou shall not, thou shall not, thou shall not.
0: Loven sier, du skal ikke, du skal ikke, du skal ikke.
1: It makes you conscious of yourself.
0: Så den gjør deg bevisst om deg selv.
1: But the new covenant, God says, I will be their God. I will remember their sins no more. I will.
0: Men I den nye pakt sier Gud, jeg vil ikke komme I hudet deres synder. Jeg vil.
1: And what is man's part in the new covenant? What is man's part?
0: Så hva menneskets del da I den nye pakt?
1: Rest in his I will.
0: Jo, hvile I at han har sagt, jeg vil gjøre det, jeg vil gjøre det.
1: It is no more you will.
0: Det ikke lenger du skal, men Gud sier, jeg vil.
1: Hallelujah.
0: Hallelujah.
1: Oh, the devil will love to turn you around.
0: Oh, djevelen vil elske å snu deg rundt.
1: And point what's wrong with you.
0: Og prøve å vise hva som feil med deg.
1: Even if you have done nothing wrong.
0: Selv om du ikke har gjort noe galt.
1: He will tell you have not done enough.
0: Så vil han fortelle deg at du har ikke gjort nok.
1: You've been there before?
0: Har du opplevd det?
1: You read 3 chapters a day?
0: Hvis du leser 3 kapitler om dagen.
1: He says somebody else read 10 chapters.
0: Så sier han, ja, men det noen andre som leser 10 kapitler.
1: You pray 1 hour?
0: Hvis du ber I 1 time.
1: He tells you someone else prays 3 hours.
0: Så vil han si, det finnes andre som ber I 3 timer.
1: It's never enough.
0: Det aldri nok.
1: Nag. That's the devil.
0: Det djevelen.
1: He's a nagger.
0: Han en nagger.
1: Amen.
0: Amen. Masekopp på norsk.
1: Masekopp.
0: Yeah, he's nagging.
1: Oh, he's nagging.
0: Yeah.
1: Masekopp. You masekopp about the falling snow, Thomas.
0: Du en masekopp når det gjelder snøen som faller.
1: We should rejoice and thank God. Though our sins are scarlet, they shall be whiter than snow. Amen.
0: Du skal leve fryde over at våre synder, når de blir enset, de hvite som snø.
1: Masekopp. I gotta remember that one. So when I go home to my wife.
0: Jeg går hjem til kona mi.
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1: 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You Norwegians coin words, probably from heaven. Now,
0: festlig ord antagelig fra himlen.
1: Most of the sermons we have today makes the people conscious of themselves.
0: Fleste prekener vi har idag, det gör folk upptatt av sig själv och bevisst om sig själv.
1: Instead of using the pulpit to unveil the loveliness of Jesus.
0: Istället för att bruka prekestolen till att uppenbara Jesu kärlek och härlighet.
1: And letting our people behold his glory.
0: Och låt folk se hans härlighet.
1: We are making people see their failures and where they come short.
0: Så får vi folk till att se sina fel och var de inte sträcker till.
1: The reason this blessing is not coming because you haven't done this, you haven't done that.
0: Välsignelsen kommer inte för du har inte gjort det och du har inte gjort det.
1: Or because of this, because of that in your life.
0: Eller på grund av det och det I ditt liv.
1: And when you're occupied with self, faith cannot flow.
0: Och när du är upptatt av dig själv så kan inte troen flyta.
1: But the Bible says, as he is, so are we in this world.
0: Men Bibeln säger, som han är, slik är vi I denna världen.
1: You know, when Israel was confronted by Goliath.
0: Då Israel mötte Goliat.
1: Goliath was a champion representing the Philistines.
0: Så var Goliat en champion som representerade filisterna.
1: And Goliath says, no point for all of us to fight. You send me a champion, and if I win him, all right, you submit to us. If I lose, we'll surrender to you.
0: Ja, han sa att det är inte någon vits att vi slåss med dere, att jag slåss med dere allesammen. 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
1: He's good. The best interpreter. You know, you are as good as your interpreter, huh? So David came.
0: So David kom.
1: Now David represents the nation of Israel.
0: Och David representerade Israels folk.
1: When David went down the valley of Elah.
0: Och då David gick ner Elah-dalen.
1: All Israel was in him.
0: Så var hela Israel samlat I ham.
1: He did not go down for himself. He went down as the representative of Israel.
0: Han gick inte ner I sig själv som sig själv. 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
1: And when he killed Goliath, it was not a personal victory. It was a nationwide victory.
0: Och när han slog Goliath så var det inte en personlig seger. 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
0: Och när han slog Goliath och högg hodet han.
1: Oh, this is better than Hollywood.
0: Oh, detta är bättre än Hollywood.
1: He took Goliath's head.
0: So took on Goliath's head. Ah!
1: David knew how to get a head in life.
0: So David visste hur han skulle
1: göra. Doesn't translate that way, okay. And it's the Bible says something very strange after he took Goliath's head.
0: Och Bibeln säger något väldigt rart. Han tog Goliaths huvud.
1: Have you ever read what he did with the head? He brought it to Jerusalem.
0: Har du sett vad han gjorde med Goliaths huvud? Han tog det med sig till Jerusalem.
1: Now the battle took place many miles from Jerusalem.
0: Och det slaget var många miles från Jerusalem.
1: Why did David bring the head of Goliath to Jerusalem?
0: Så varför tog han med sig Goliaths huvud upp till Jerusalem?
1: The Bible says he brought the head to Jerusalem.
0: Bibeln berättar han tog med sig huvudet upp till Jerusalem.
1: Jewish rabbis tell us.
0: För de judiska rabbiner kan fortälla oss.
1: David buried the head in a mountain.
0: Att David han begravde det huvudet I ett fjäll där.
1: Many many years after that, they called that mountain the Mount of the Skull.
0: Så många år senare så kallade de det för hodeskallestedet.
1: You ever thought whose skull is that?
0: Har du hört om hodeskallestedet? Jo, det Golgata.
1: Because a greater son of David will come.
0: För en större Davids son ville komma.
1: And at the same place, he will crush a greater Goliath under his feet.
0: Och på samma ställe så ville han knusa en större Goliaths huvud.
1: Halleluja!
0: Halleluja!
1: Just like David, Jesus did not conquer the devil for himself. It was for us.
0: På samma måte som David så besegrade inte Jesus djävulen för sig själv. 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
0: För hela deras tillstånd var packat in I David.
1: And God has ordained in such a way today, your standing is wrapped up in your heavenly David.
0: Och idag så har Jesus sörjt för att hela din ställning är packat in I vår himmelske David.
1: But the devil does not want to be conscious of that.
0: Men djävulen vill inte du ska vara upptatt av det eller se det.
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0: Han vill att du ska leva livet som om du inte har en ypperste präst I himlen.
1: As if you have no representative.
0: Och som du inte har någon representant där.
1: He wants you to feel like you're standing on your own.
0: Han vill att du ska känna det som om du står på egna ben.
1: You know, the high priest of Israel.
0: Men ypperste prästen I Israel.
1: Remember, the priest is not a prophet.
0: Hörs, prästen var inte en profet.
1: A prophet comes from God.
0: En profet kom fra Gud.
1: Let's say this is God's heaven, okay?
0: La oss tenke oss Guds himmel her.
1: A prophet comes from God.
0: Så kom en profet fra Gud.
1: And speak for God to the people.
0: Og talte fra Gud eller for Gud til folket.
1: But a high priest.
0: Men en ypperste prest.
1: Comes to God.
0: Han kom til Gud.
1: For the people.
0: For folket.
1: Jesus is not our high prophet, he is our high priest.
0: Så Jesus är inte vår överste profet, han är vår ypperste präst.
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0: och i det gamla Israel,
1: as the high priest goes, so goes the nation.
0: Som det gick med ypperste prästen, slik gick det med nationen.
1: If the high priest is bad, if the high priest is no good,
0: hvis ikke ypperste prästen var bra,
1: but the nation is good,
0: mens nationen var bra,
1: God still rejects the nation.
0: Så ville likevel Gud fornekte nasjonen eller avvise nasjonen.
1: God does not judge them individually. God judged them in their high priest.
0: Fordi Gud dømte dem ikke individuelt, han dømte dem ettersom ypperste presten var.
1: But if they are bad,
0: men hvis de var dårlige,
1: which is the case in the Old Testament,
0: som var tilfellet I den gamle pakt,
1: but the high priest is good,
0: men hvis ypperste presten var bra,
1: he knows how to offer the offerings,
0: hvis han visste hvordan han skulle gjøre offeringene,
1: when God accepts the high priest in the holy of holies,
0: og når Gud har tok imot ypperste presten I det aller helligste,
1: and he comes out from the temple,
0: og han kom ut igjen fra tempelet,
1: all Israel shout in victory,
0: så ropte hele Israel I vei,
1: because his acceptance is their acceptance,
0: fordi de visste at det at han var akseptert, det betyder att de var accepterat.
1: Jesus went into judgment.
0: Jesus gick in till domen.
1: And he has risen from the dead.
0: Och han har stått upp igen från de döda. Halleluja.
1: The problem with the high priest of Israel is this.
0: Det problemet med ypperste prästen I Israel är detta.
1: They were mortal men.
0: De var dödliga människor.
1: In other words, they die.
0: Med andra ord, de döde.
1: So let's say you have a good high priest, but he is growing very old.
0: Men la oss tenke oss, vi hadde en veldig god ypperste prest, men så begynte han å bli veldig gammel.
1: And his successor, his son, ain't exactly all that good.
0: Og så skulle sønnen hans ta over, og han var ikke like bra.
1: Man, he's on drugs and he's doing all kinds of night places.
0: Han gikk på stoff, og han var på nattklubb.
1: So the standing in the hearts of Israel are never really that secure.
0: Så derfor kunne ikke israelittene være så veldig trygge på deres tilstand.
1: Their high priest dies.
0: Fordi når deres ypperste prest dør.
1: So as long as he's alive and he is good, they know the blessings will come.
0: Så lenge han lever og han bra, så vet de at velsignelsen vil flyte.
1: But now he's getting old, he's about to die.
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1: So there's never any security in that system.
0: Så det var ingen trygghet I det systemet.
1: Their blessings are not secure, it's not guaranteed.
0: Så deres velsignelse var ikke sikret, den var ikke trygg.
1: But today the Bible says,
0: men I dag sier Bibelen,
1: Jesus Christ is our high priest.
0: Jesus Kristus vår ypperste prest.
1: And he lives after the power of an endless life.
0: Og han lever ved et udødelig liv.
1: As he is good yesterday, he is good today, and he'll be good forever. So our blessings will be yesterday, today, and forever.
0: Så bra som han var I går, så bra som han I dag, så bra vil han være I all evighet. 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
0: Så vi har trygghet.
1: Our high priest will never die again.
0: For vår ypperste prest kommer aldrig att dö igen.
1: God said to him, you are a high priest forever after the order of Melchizedek.
0: Gud sverget och sa du är ypperste präst till evig tid efter Melchizedeks ordning.
1: If you understand the high priest, that means God is saying to us, your blessings people are forever.
0: Så på samma måte kan han si att som ypperste präst si att det är välsignat för all evighet.
1: Amen.
0: Amen.
1: So the devil will want you to play this game of focusing on yourself.
0: Så djävulen vill pröva spela detta spelet med dig att du blir upptatt av dig själv.
1: The Holy Spirit will always remind you of your high priest.
0: Men en helion vill alltid peka på ypperste prästen din.
1: Who is today at the Father's right hand.
0: Han som nu är vid Faderns högra hand.
1: Though high and lifted up.
0: Han är höjt och lyftet upp.
1: He's still the same Jesus that walked by the shore of Galilee.
0: Han är den samma Jesus som gick vid Galileas stränder.
1: Though glorified, he's still a servant.
0: Selv om han herliggjort, så han fremdeles en tjener.
1: You know, when John saw him in the book of Revelation,
0: da Johannes så ham I åpenbaringsboken,
1: John says that he was girded with a golden towel.
0: Så står det at han hadde et gullbelte om livet.
1: A girdle is the garb of a servant.
0: Og det noe som en tjener har med seg.
1: So although he's glorified, he's still a servant.
0: Så selv om han herliggjort, så han fremdeles en tjener.
1: And remember, he washes his disciples' feet.
0: Husk han vasket disiplenes fötter.
1: There's such beauty in our Lord Jesus.
0: Oh, den sån skönhet I vår Herre Jesus.
1: There is humility yet majesty.
0: Det en ydmyghet där, men också en kunglighet, en majestät.
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1: In the book of Leviticus.
0: I Leviticus.
1: He's like the fine flower, the Bible says. Fine flower.
0: Så han som en vacker blomst.
1: He says, "I'm the bread of life."
0: Och så säger han, jag livets bröd.
1: Flower.
0: Som mel, ja, han som mel.
1: Shomer.
0: Ja.
1: Flour.
0: Ja.
1: You know, the Bible says that he's fine flour.
0: Han som ett fint mel.
1: There's nothing rough.
0: Det ingenting tufft eller hårt.
1: Jesus is fine flour.
0: Jesus som det fine melet.
1: You know, when he is firm, he is not aggressive, not overbearing.
0: Så när han bestämt så han inte aggressiv.
1: When we try to be firm, we hurt people.
0: När vi prövar att vara bestämda så sårar vi folk.
1: When Jesus is gentle, he is not soft.
0: Men och när Jesus mjuk så han ydmyk så han inte blöt.
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0: Och Jesus säger till den demonbesatte man med ild I sina ögon, säger han, "Gå!"
1: In the next moment you will see his gentleness and says, "Go home to your family and tell them how great things."
0: Och så ser du hans kärlek och mjukhet, för han säger, "Gå hem och till familjen din och var fri."
1: On the mountain he is the king preaching the sermon on the mount.
0: På fjället så han kungen som preker bergprekenen.
1: But if he stayed in the mountain, none of us will be saved.
0: Men hvis han hadde blitt der på det fjellet, så hadde ingen av oss blitt frelst.
1: He came down the mountain.
0: Han kom ned fra fjellet.
1: And a leper met him.
0: Och en spedalske mötte han.
1: And look at the way he healed the leper.
0: Och se måten han helbredet den spedalske.
1: Leprosy is like AIDS in that day.
0: Spedalskhet var som AIDS på den tiden.
1: I mean, you cannot even touch your family.
0: Du kunde ikke engang komme I berøring med familien din.
1: In fact, it's worse than AIDS.
0: Så det var faktisk verre enn AIDS.
1: It's a living death.
0: Det var som å være levende død.
1: Imagine this man, he's not able to embrace his children for years and years.
0: Tenk på denne mannen, han kunne ikke engang omfavne barna sine på mange år.
1: No one would dare to touch him.
0: Ingen vågde røre ved han.
1: And when he came to Jesus, he said, "Lord, if you are willing, you can make me clean."
0: Och så kommer han till Jesus och säger, "Hvis du vill, så kan du ju rensa mig, gör mig ren."
1: Look at the beauty of Jesus.
0: Och se på den skönhet som strålar av Jesus.
1: The first thing he did was to touch him.
0: Det första han gjorde var att ta på honom.
1: He touched him.
0: Han tog på honom.
1: He restored his humanity.
0: Han restaurerade hans mänsklighet.
1: And then he said, You see the gentleness of Jesus touching him?
0: Så Jesu vänlighet rörte vid honom.
1: Then you see his majesty.
0: Och så ser du hans kunglighet.
1: Be thou cleansed.
0: Han
1: and the leprosy left.
0: Vär ren. Och han gick ren från sin spedalske.
1: As he is, so are we in this world.
0: Som han är, så är vi I denna världen.
1: This is your savior. This is your God.
0: Detta är din frälsare, detta är din Gud.
1: Amen.
0: Amen.
1: Unfortunately,
0: uheldigvis,
1: the pictures that our young people have of Jesus today.
0: De bilder som våra ungdomar idag har av Jesus.
1: Because of certain paintings.
0: På grund av vissa malerier.
1: They have Jesus looking very effeminate.
0: Hvor Jesus ser nästan lite feminin ut.
1: You ever see this picture?
0: Har du sett bild av Jesus?
1: He looks really, really skinny.
0: Oh, han ser så tynn ut.
1: Very effeminate.
0: Ser väldigt feminin ut.
1: That's not the Jesus of the Bible.
0: Det ikke Bibelens Jesus.
1: The Jesus of the Bible walked by the Sea of Galilee.
0: Når Jesus I Bibelen gikk ved Galileas strand.
1: And see rough, uncouth fishermen.
0: Og han så tøffe fiskere.
1: That looks like HP in the past.
0: Som så ut som HP på den tiden.
1: As they repair they mend their net, they will be spitting.
0: Og mens de reparerte sine nett, så spytta de snusen.
1: And Jesus spoke two words.
0: Och Jesus talade två ord.
1: Follow me.
0: Och så följ mig.
1: And the US Marines have copied it.
0: Och det har de kopierat I marin.
1: Strong men like HP.
0: Starka män som
1: HP. Left everything and followed him.
0: De förlot allt för att följa honom.
1: I cannot imagine a Jesus that comes like this.
0: Jag kan inte föreställa mig en Jesus som kom på den måten här.
1: Follow me.
0: Följ mig.
1: No way.
0: Aldri I livet.
1: No way.
0: Aldri
1: I livet. He was a man's man.
0: Han var en manns man.
1: He was at the money changer's table.
0: Han gikk til pengevekslernes bord.
1: And say with majesty, don't make my father's house a house of merchandise.
0: Han sa, gjør ikke min fars hus til en til et røverhule.
1: And yet when they brought children to him,
0: og likevel når de brakte barn til ham,
1: they wanted him to touch the children.
0: Så ville de at han skulle røre ved barna.
1: You know what the Bible says? He embraced the children.
0: Og vet du, Bibelen forteller han omfavnet de små
1: barna. He will always exceed your expectations.
0: Så han vil alltid gå ut over det du forventer deg.
1: One time he saw a funeral procession.
0: En dag så så han en begravelsesprosesjon.
1: A woman was crying.
0: Og det var en kvinne der som gråt.
1: Because her only son had died.
0: Fordi hennes eneste sønn var død.
1: And the Bible says she was a widow.
0: Og Bibelen forteller hun var en enke.
1: So no husband.
0: Så hun hadde ingen mann.
1: And now her only son has died.
0: Og så hadde hennes eneste sønn død.
1: As they passed by, Jesus stopped the procession.
0: Og når de kom forbi, så stoppet Jesus hele prosesjonen.
1: And the first thing he said was so gentle to the woman.
0: Og det første han sier så fint for denne kvinnen.
1: Stop crying.
0: Han sier så vennlig, ikke gråt.
1: And then with majesty he spoke to the young man. Young man, I say unto you, arise. And the boy arose.
0: Så med majestet så sier han til den unge mann, stå opp! 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
1: And he never told the boy, you must go to Africa. He gave the boy back to the mother.
0: Nei, og han sa ikke til den unge mann, nå må du dra til Afrika. 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
1: 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I'll be going to Africa next month.
0: Jeg ikke mot Afrika. 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
1: I'm just telling you that Jesus never obliges his miracles. He don't make you feel obliged.
0: Men det jeg sier Jesus bruker aldri sine mirakler til å gi deg en slags forpliktelse.
1: He gave that only son back to the mother.
0: Nei, han ga denne eneste sønn tilbake til sin mor.
1: God's only son saved the widow's only son.
0: Guds enbårne sønn frelste eller helbredet denne enkens enbårne sønn.
1: This is our Jesus.
0: Dette vår Jesus.
1: Amen.
0: Amen.
1: He came to bring us grace.
0: Han kom for å bringe oss nåde.
1: If he preached just the high standards of Sermon on the Mount and never came down, we would all be condemned by that
0: Hvis
1: sermon.
0: Hvis han hadde prekt den høye standard I bergprekenen uten å komme ned
1: Thank
0: til
1: God
0: oss,
1: he came
0: så
1: down.
0: Hadde aldri blitt noen frelse for oss.
1: He came down.
0: Takk at han kom ned fra fjellet.
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0: till där vi
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1: In the Old Testament,
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1: if you touch a leper,
0: hvis du rørte ved en spedalsk,
1: the unclean,
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1: will make you clean, unclean,
0: ville göra dig uren.
1: In other words, uncleanness in the Old Testament is contagious.
0: Med andra ord, urenhet I det gamla testamentet var smittsamt.
1: But when Jesus touched the unclean,
0: men när Jesus rörte vid den urene,
1: Jesus made him clean.
0: Så gjorde Jesus ham ren.
1: So under grace,
0: så under nåden,
1: righteousness is contagious.
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1: We are still living under the old mentality.
0: Men vi lever ofte under den gamle mentaliteten.
1: When somebody is coughing, somebody is sneezing, we stay away because we know sickness is contagious in this world.
0: For vi hvis noen nyser eller hoster så holder vi oss unna for sykdom smittsomt I denne
1: verden. But when Jesus walked on this earth, his healing was contagious that even those who touched the hem of his garment were healed.
0: Men Jesus
1: his healing was contagious.
0: Mens da Jesus gikk her I denne verden var det motsatt av hans helbredelse som var smittsomt så var du rørt ved hans klær så ble du frisk.
1: When you lift your hands during praise and worship,
0: når du løfter dine hender I lovprising og tilbedelse,
1: and you worship Jesus,
0: og du tilber Jesus,
1: and his presence manifests,
0: og hans nærvær manifesterer seg,
1: his health is contagious.
0: Så hans helse smittsom.
1: I don't care how tired you are, how sick you are,
0: Spilling
1: his health is contagious.
0: Spillinger I rolle hvor sliten du og hvor syk du hans helse smittsom.
1: But the church is running into formulas.
0: Men menigheten den lager formularer
1: Instead of going to the person Jesus. Instead of going to Jesus.
0: Istedet for å gå til Jesus.
1: So the Bible says for us that Jehovah Jireh means God our provider.
0: Der hvor det står at Gud Jehovah Jireh, Gud vår forsørger.
1: But actually that word means Jehovah is provision.
0: Der står det egentlig Jehovah forsørgelse.
1: He does not give you provision, he is your provision.
0: Han ikke bare gir deg forsørgelse, han din forsørgelse.
1: Yahweh Jireh, Yahweh provision.
0: Yahweh provision.
1: The Bible says Yahweh Rapha, the Lord is our healer.
0: Og så står det Yahweh vår helbreder, Rapha.
1: Now we say the Lord is our healer.
0: Og vi sier at Herren vår helbreder.
1: But actually the Hebrew says Yahweh Rapha. Yahweh is health, healing.
0: Men det egentlig står ikke at han vår helbred, det står at Jahve vår helse.
1: It is seeing his person that gives us everything.
0: Det å se denne personen som gir oss alt.
1: Let me tell you a true story.
0: La meg fortelle en sann historie.
1: Years ago, here in Europe,
0: for noen år siden her I Europa,
1: there was an art collector.
0: Så det en som samlet kunst.
1: He was a very wealthy man.
0: Og han var en velstående mann.
1: And he had a son, only one son.
0: Og han hadde en sønn.
1: And his son died.
0: Og hans sønn døde.
1: And the man was so sad.
0: Og denne mannen var så lei seg.
1: He became rich because of all the famous art pieces that he collected.
0: Han hadde blitt rik på grunn av all den kunst han hadde samlet.
1: So he had an artist paint his son.
0: Så han fikk en kunstner til å male sin sønn.
1: And because he had no other heir, finally when he died, there was no heir.
0: Og siden han ikke hadde noen arving, så var det ingen arving den dagen
1: so
0: han døde.
1: So there was an auctioning done by Sotheby.
0: Så det ble en auksjon av alt han hadde.
1: To auction off all his valuable paintings.
0: Til å auksjonere bort alle hans dyrebare bilder.
1: To the highest bidder.
0: Til den som ga det høyeste
1: Very
0: bud.
1: Famous paintings, famous artists.
0: Veldig berømte bilder fra en berømt artist.
1: So the many who is who in the art world would come.
0: Så alle fra hvem hvem I den store verden de
1: And
0: kom dit.
1: And they all want to buy the famous art pieces.
0: Og de ville kjøpe alle disse kunstproduktene.
1: But the one who was doing the auction says, we have to sell the first piece. We must sell the first piece.
0: Men auksjonariet sa vi må selge det første stykket.
1: Before we can buy the rest.
0: Før vi kan kjøpe resten.
1: And the first piece was the portrait of the man's son.
0: Og det første stykket var nemlig portrettet av hans sønn.
1: No one knew who the boy was.
0: Ingen visste hvem den gutten var.
1: The artist wasn't famous.
0: Og artisten var ikke berømt.
1: So the auctioneer says, any bidders, any bidders.
0: Og så sa auksjonariet, det noen som byr på det bildet her?
1: And there was none.
0: Og det var ingen.
1: Some of them were talking among themselves.
0: Og de pratet seg imellom.
1: And they said, get on with the auction, forget this painting.
0: Og de sa, glem det bildet der, kom I gang med auksjonen her nå.
1: And finally, an older man at the back.
0: Og så til slutt var det en gammel mann bakerst.
1: He says, I bid $20.
0: Og han sa, jeg byr $20 for det bariet.
1: And the man says, any other bidder?
0: Og mannen sa, det noen andre som byr?
1: There was none.
0: Og det var ingen.
1: And he says, okay.
0: Og han sa, okay.
1: Auction closed.
0: Auksjonen avsluttet.
1: Because the will of the old man says, he who gets the son gets all the art pieces.
0: Fordi testamentet til den gamle mannen sier at han som får bildet av hans sønn, han får hele utstillingen.
1: And he was an old gardener.
0: Så det var en gammel en gartner.
1: Who used to work in that mansion.
0: Som brukte å arbeide I det slottet.
1: Who loved that little boy.
0: Som han elsket den vesle gutten.
1: He wasn't that well off.
0: Men han hadde ikke så god råd.
1: But he sure is well off after this.
0: Men han veldig velstående etterpå.
1: He who gets the son gets everything.
0: For han som får sønnen får alt sammen.
1: Halleluja!
0: Halleluja!
1: Amen!
0: Amen!
1: God is not looking at you today to judge you. God is looking at Jesus to judge you.
0: Gud ser ikke på deg I dag for å dømme deg. 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
1: You should not be asking, am I accepted with God? Am I accepted with God? You should be asking, is Christ accepted with God?
0: Du skulle ikke spørre, jeg akseptert av Gud? 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
1: 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Am I pleasing to God? You should be asking, is Christ pleasing to God?
0: Du skulle ikke spørre, behager jeg Gud? 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
1: Because as he is, so are we in
0: Men,
1: this world.
0: Som han slik vi I denne verden. Halleluja.
1: That's why when we study the Bible, we don't study to find us. We don't study to find us.
0: Når vi studerer Bibelen, så studerer vi derfor ikke for å finne oss.
1: We study to see Jesus.
0: Nei, vi studerer for å se Jesus.
1: Because when you find Jesus,
0: for når du finner Jesus,
1: as he is, so are you.
0: Som han så du.
1: It is in your interest to see Jesus in the Bible.
0: Det I din interesse å se Jesus I Bibelen.
1: Because today that's your identity before God.
0: Fordi I dag det din identitet innenfor Gud.
1: It is in your interest to study the riches of Jesus.
0: Så det I din interesse å studere Jesu rikdommer.
1: Because God has made you a joint heir with Jesus.
0: For Gud gjort deg til en medarving med Jesus.
1: The pulpit is a place to unveil Jesus.
0: Så prekestolen et sted for å åpenbare Jesus.
1: Not the preach readers digest.
0: Ikke å preke fra readers digest.
1: Not to preach religion.
0: Ikke å preke religion.
1: Not to preach politics.
0: Ikke å preke politikk.
1: Not to preach man's works.
0: Ikke preke menneskets gjerninger.
1: But to preach Jesus Christ.
0: Men å preke Jesus Kristus.
1: And him crucified.
0: Og ham korsfestet.
1: Halleluja!
0: Halleluja!
1: Amen.
0: Amen.
1: Come here, Magnus.
0: Kom her, Magnus.
1: Andreas.
0: Andreas.
1: By the way, this afternoon, his eye is on the sparrow. Monica and Johanna. It was so beautiful. I love it.
0: Sang, Monica og Johanna sang hans øye følge spurven.
1: I was sitting down there and I felt the anointing.
0: Jeg var der nede og så på og hørte, og jeg kjente salvelse.
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0: Så kan jeg se på deg, du vil opphøye Jesus.
1: You know, let me just tell you this about God.
0: La meg fortelle deg dette om Gud.
1: When you accept his son, he accepts you.
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1: You reject his son, he rejects you.
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1: You lift up his son, he will lift you up.
0: Når du løfter opp hans sønn, så vil han løfte opp deg.
1: You honor his son, he will honor you.
0: Hvis du ærer sønnen, så vil han ære deg.
1: Because everything that God has, his eye is on the perfect man at his right hand.
0: Fordi uansett hva Gud gjør, så han opptatt av den fullkomne mann som ved hans side.
1: And when the devil comes to you,
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0: Så kan du si til djevelen, se på han som sitter ved Faderens høyre hånd.
1: That is the real me.
0: Det det virkelige meg.
1: Go and search him out.
0: Gå og sjekk ut han.
1: Turn him around and find any sin.
0: Snu rundt på ham og se om du finner noen synd.
1: The devil will say,
0: og djevelen vil si,
1: ah, you have been to that Norway conference.
0: Åh, du har vært på den konferansen.
1: Come here. All right, Magnus, stand over here, facing Andreas. Andreas is the sacrificial lamb.
0: Andreas, han offerlamme.
1: He's about to be killed.
0: Vi skal straks offre han og drepe han.
1: Violently. All right, violently.
0: Voldsomt skal vi gjøre det.
1: So feel free.
0: Så føl deg fri.
1: All right, I want you to put your hands on your knees in front of him.
0: Så legg dine hendene på knærne.
1: I am the offerer.
0: Jeg den som offrer.
1: This is my offering.
0: Dette mitt offer.
1: The lamb.
0: Lammet.
1: So when I sin,
0: så når jeg synder,
1: this is a picture of ancient Israel.
0: Så dette et bilde nå på gamle Israel.
1: When I have sinned,
0: når jeg har syndet,
1: I bring the lamb.
0: Så bringer jeg lammet.
1: To the priest.
0: Til presten.
1: Now the priest's eyes represents God's eyes.
0: Og prestens øyne representerer Guds øyne.
1: Now, who does he check? Does he check me?
0: Hvem han nå sjekker når vi kommer
1: for å offre? 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
0: Det sånn at presten sjekker meg?
1: Talk to me.
0: Snakk til meg.
1: No.
0: Nei.
1: Why not? I have sinned.
0: Ja, men hvorfor sjekker han ikke meg? Det jo jeg som har syndet.
1: I am the one who have done wrong.
0: Det jeg som har gjort feil.
1: But the priest,
0: men presten,
1: whose eyes represent God,
0: som representerer Guds øyne,
1: does not look at me.
0: Han ser ikke på meg.
1: He knows why I am here.
0: Han vet hvorfor jeg her.
1: Duh. He does not examine me.
0: Men han undersøker ikke meg. Han undersøker lammet.
1: He does not examine the offerer. He examines the offering.
0: Så han sjekker ikke ut han som offrer, men han sjekker ut offeret.
1: It is not how good I am. It's how good my offering is.
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1: Man. You should take pictures of this and show your church back home how,
0: well, send it
1: how
0: to
1: abusive the senior pastor is. All right?
0: Hey.
1: So now bend down. Now watch this.
0: Se på det her.
1: All right? Then the priest examines for flaws and blemishes.
0: Så presten sjekker om det noen skader og noe som ikke fullkomment.
1: And then he gives a thumbs up. Good. The
0: også,
1: offering is good.
0: Så now, har han tommelen opp og sier det et bra offer.
1: I am the one who sinned.
0: Men det jeg som har syndet.
1: I have to lay my hands on the lamb.
0: Så må jeg legge mine hender på lammet.
1: When I lay my hands on the lamb, my sins are transferred to the lamb.
0: Så når jeg legger mine hender på lammet, så mine synder blir overført til
1: Because
0: lammet.
1: Because laying on of hands is identification.
0: Fordi det å legge hender på en identifikasjon.
1: The innocence of the lamb is transferred to me.
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1: So my sins is transferred to the lamb.
0: Så mine synder blir overført til lammet.
1: His righteousness is transferred to me.
0: Og hans rettferdighet blir overført til meg.
1: And then pass me the knife.
0: Så kan du gi meg kniven.
1: Shall we?
0: Okay,
1: then
0: skal
1: I
0: vi?
1: Kill him. Fraa! you are dead.
0: Oh, du är död.
1: Right, he's dead.
0: Han är död.
1: Right, stay there.
0: Bara håll dig där, du är död.
1: Now, as the fire goes up to God.
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1: Walks away.
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0: För synden har blivit dömd.
1: The fire represents God's judgment burning up my sin.
0: Och ilden representerar Guds dom som bränner upp min synd.
1: But something has happened to me.
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0: Så är Lammets rättfärdighet på mig.
1: And now the blessings of God fall on me.
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0: På grund av lammet.
1: Do you know that because of Jesus, we are not restored back to the garden, we are seated in Christ.
0: Vet
1: in heavenly
0: du att på grund
1: places.
0: Av Jesus så är vi inte bara restaurerat tillbaka till Edens hage. 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
1: It's much more.
0: Det är mycket mer.
1: Much more.
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1: Halleluja.
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1: You okay there, bro?
0: Har du det bra där, bror?
1: Arise and don't be afraid.
0: Stå upp och var
1: inte rädd. Of your senior pastor. Thank you. Give them a good hand. Hallelujah.
0: Ja, låt oss ge dem en skicklig applaus.
1: Thanks, guys.
0: Ja, tack ska du ha, bröder.
1: Now, Jesus today is our offering.
0: Jesus idag är vårt offer.
1: That's why God is not examining you.
0: Det är därför Gud inte undersöker och checkar dig.
1: If we examine ourselves and one another, there is no end.
0: Hvis vi driver och checkar upp oss själva och varandra, så
1: we'll
0: är det ingen
1: spend
0: ende
1: the whole
0: på
1: night here,
0: vi kan
1: the whole week here.
0: Vi kunde bruka hela år och hela uka på att finna fel.
1: God examines our lamb.
0: Nej, Gud undersöker vårt lamm.
1: Do you think that our lamb is a good lamb?
0: Att vårt lamm är ett bra offer?
1: Do you think that we've got the best lamb?
0: Tror du vi har fått det bästa lammet?
1: Do you think the Father is pleased with this lamb?
0: Tror du Fadern är förnöjd med det lammet?
1: When you are accepted in the lamb.
0: Och du är accepterad i lammet.
1: You are blessed in the lamb.
0: Du är välsignad på grund av det lammet.
1: You are favored in the lamb.
0: Du har favör i lammet.
1: Hallelujah.
0: Hallelujah.
1: And at the cross, he took our place.
0: Så på korset så tog han vårt sted.
1: In sin.
0: I synd.
1: So that we can take his place in righteousness.
0: Så vi kan få hans plats i rättfärdighet.
1: You say, Pastor Prince, how can you say, I have become the righteousness of God? I don't understand that.
0: Hvordan kan du si, Pastor Prince, at jeg har blitt Guds rettferdighet?
1: I do wrong things and I seldom do right things.
0: Jeg gjør gale ting, og det er sjelden jeg gjør de rette tingene.
1: 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How did Jesus become sin, having committed no sin?
0: Jeg skal svare deg hvis du kan svare meg på dette. 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
1: And that's how you become righteous, without committing righteousness.
0: Det er på måten du er blitt rettferdig uten å gjøre rettferdige gjerninger.
1: Halleluja!
0: Halleluja!
1: Halleluja!
0: Halleluja!
1: When he was on the cross, God's judgment fell on him.
0: Da han var på korset, så falt Guds dom over ham.
1: God did not say, oh, I know you are my son, I will not judge you. No, God treated him like he's the world's wickedest sinner.
0: Gud sa ikke, oh, jeg skal ikke dømme deg, for du er jo min sønn. 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
1: As sure as God treated him like the worst sinner, as sure God would treat you like you're the greatest sin to be blessed on planet Earth.
0: Lika sikkert som han behandlet Jesus som om han var den verste synder, så vil han lika sikkert behandle deg som du er den mest hellige av de hellige.
1: And that's why on the cross he cried out, my God, why have you forsaken me?
0: Og derfor han ropte på korset, min Gud, hvorfor har du forlatt meg?
1: He cried aloud so that we all know that he was forsaken.
0: Han ropte så høyt at vi skulle alle vite at vi ikke ble forlatt av Gud.
1: 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That was the first time.
0: Jesus hadde aldri sagt min Gud til sin far.
1: Because he was taking our place.
0: Men der tok han vårt sted.
1: So that we can take his place.
0: Så vi kan ta hans sted.
1: And look to God and say, my father, my father.
0: Så at vi kan se til Gud og si, min far, min far.
1: Why have you so blessed me?
0: Hvorfor har du velsignet meg så rikelig?
1: Halleluja!
0: Halleluja!
1: Halleluja!
0: Halleluja!
1: This is the gospel.
0: Detta evangeliet
1: that the world is crying out for.
0: Det är detta evangeliet världen hungrar efter.
1: And it's so sad we are not preaching the gospel.
0: Åh, så trist är att vi inte predikar evangeliet.
1: We are preaching what they must do.
0: Vi predikar vad de må göra.
1: The five steps, the seven steps.
0: Fem steg, sju steg.
1: And we even put someone between Jesus, you know, Mary or obedience or faith between us and Jesus.
0: Och vi placerar ting mellan oss och Jesus, lydighet, Maria eller vad det nu är.
1: There's no middle. You come to Jesus as you are.
0: Men det finns ingenting emellan dig och Jesus. 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
1: And he will be your faith.
0: Och han vill vara din tro.
1: He will be your wisdom.
0: Han vill vara din visdom.
1: He will be your righteousness.
0: Han vill vara din rättfärdighet.
1: He will be your health and strength.
0: Han vill vara din hälsa och styrka.
1: Ge
0: han pris och ära. Halleluja!
1: There might be someone saying, well, Pastor Prince, all these things is wonderful, but it is not practical.
0: Någon kanske säger, åh, detta är vidunderligt, broder Prince, men detta är inte så praktiskt.
1: How does this apply to my personal life?
0: Hur kan jag använda detta i mitt personliga liv?
1: It is not practical, seeing Jesus in heaven.
0: Detta är inte praktiskt att jag ska se Jesus uppe i himlen.
1: Okay, you tell me whether this is practical.
0: Väl, kan du fortälla mig om detta är praktiskt?
1: When Peter saw Jesus walking on the water.
0: Då Peter såg Jesus gå på vattnet.
1: He was above the storm.
0: Så var han över stormen.
1: There was large waves.
0: Och det var stora bölger.
1: But the Lord on high was above the flood.
0: Men Jesus den högste var över
1: and
0: bölgerna.
1: As long as Peter's eyes was on Jesus.
0: Och så länge Peters ögon var fästet på Jesus.
1: Tell me if this is practical.
0: Fortell mig om detta är praktiskt.
1: As long as Peter's eyes was on Jesus.
0: Så länge Peters ögon var fästet på Jesus.
1: As he is, Peter began to be.
0: Som han är, så begynte Peter att bli.
1: Peter started walking on the water.
0: Så Peter begynte också gå på vattnet.
1: As he saw Jesus, he became.
0: För han såg Jesus och såg sig själv i han.
1: He was above the storm.
0: Han var över stormen.
1: He was above the clouds.
0: Han var över skyarna.
1: Above the floods.
0: Över flommen, över stormen.
1: Because he saw Jesus above it all.
0: För han såg Jesus över allt samman.
1: As he is, Peter was.
0: Som han är, det var också Peter.
1: The only problem happened was when Peter took his eyes off Jesus.
0: Det enda problemet uppstod då Peter tog sina ögon väck från Jesus.
1: And look at the winds and the storm.
0: Och begynte se på vinden och bölgerna.
1: Which in the book of Ephesians is every wind of doctrine.
0: Som är det samma som står i Efesierbrevet om ett vart lärdomsvär som blåser.
1: And today the church world is full of every wind of doctrine except Jesus Christ.
0: Och Guds menighet idag är full av alla slags lärdomsvär som blåser hit och dit och förvirrar folk.
1: And when Peter's eyes was off Jesus and look at the storm, he began to sink.
0: Och när Peters ögon var tagit väck från Jesus över på vinden och bölgerna, så begynte han att synka.
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0: Så det att ta ögonen väck från Jesus är inte praktiskt.
1: The Bible tells us.
0: För Bibeln berättar oss.
1: 2 Corinthians 3 verse 18.
0: Andra Korinthierbrevet 3:18.
1: We all with unveiled face.
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1: Beholding as in a glass the glory of the Lord are being transformed into the same image from glory to glory.
0: Ser Herrens härlighet som ett spegel och vi blir alla förvandlat till det samma bilde från härlighet till härlighet.
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1: When you see Jesus.
0: När du ser Jesus.
1: Whether it is in the word.
0: Enten det är i ordet.
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0: eller när vi preker sånt som det här,
1: or during praise and worship like Monica when she was singing, everyone was beholding Jesus.
0: Eller när vi sjunger och vi priser Gud sånt som Monica sang om se Jesus.
1: Name above every name.
0: Namn över alla namn.
1: That's the time the Holy Spirit begins to work.
0: Det är på den tiden den Helige Ande börjar virka i dig.
1: Hallelujah.
0: Hallelujah.
1: Hallelujah.
0: Hallelujah.
1: He loves you.
0: Oh, han elsker meg.
1: He loves you.
0: Han elsker deg.
1: And that's why as he is.
0: Og det derfor som han
1: so are we in this world.
0: Så vi I denne verden.
1: Will he ever be condemned by God again?
0: Vil han noensinne bli fordømt av Gud igjen?
1: Neither will you.
0: Det vil heller ikke du.
1: Because as he is, so are you.
0: For som han så du.
1: Is he under the favor of God today?
0: Han under Guds favor og velvilje I dag?
1: So are you.
0: Ja, da du det også.
1: Because as he is, so are you in
0: For
1: this
0: som
1: world.
0: Han så vi I denne verden.
1: Is he rich?
0: Han rik?
1: All power, all authority given to him?
0: All makt og myndighet gitt til ham.
1: So are you.
0: Så du. Så det også med deg.
1: In this world.
0: I denne verden.
1: In this world.
0: I denne verden.
1: Not when you die and go to heaven.
0: Ikke når du dør og drar til himmelen.
1: The word of God

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1: Han den första och den sista.
0: The Lion of Judah.
1: Han Juda, löven av Juda.
0: The Lamb of God.
1: Guds lam.
0: The one altogether lovely.
1: Han den som bara underbar och skön.
0: 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Turn your eyes upon Jesus. Turn your eyes upon Jesus. Look full in his wonderful face.

0: Just receive your miracle right now.
1: You don't have to struggle.
0: Just receive.
1: Bara ta emot.
0: I feel like healing is exploding all over the place. Thank you, Lord Jesus. There is someone you've been suffering this past few days with a sharp pain on your elbow that goes all the way to your right shoulder.
1: Move
0: your elbow right now. Move your elbow right now. And the pain is leaving you in Jesus' name. Hallelujah. Amen. Those of you with back condition, stand up right now and bend your back. Bend your back. Bend your back right now in the name of Jesus. Bend your back in the presence of the Lord. Jesus Christ cures you now.
1: Jesus
0: makes you whole. Thank you, Lord, in Jesus' name. Bend your back right now in the name of Jesus. Thank you, Lord.

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0: How's your back? If you know you are healed right now, I want you to do a big wave. If you know the pain has left, you do a big wave. Check your bodies right now. The pain is gone. Wave right now. Hallelujah. Wave right now. If you know the pain is gone. Hallelujah. Someone has a right knee condition. The Lord is healing your right knee now.
1: Sir,
0: is the pain all gone? Your back? How long you had it? 3 years? 2 years.
1: 2 år.
0: And you had pain just now.
1: Och du har all the way down.
0: It's all gone.
1: Men nu är det borta.
0: He made you well. Hallelujah.
1: Ja, han har gjort dig frisk.
0: Amen.
1: Hallelujah.
0: Thank you, Jesus. Praise the name of Jesus. Hallelujah. Praise the Lord. Lord, I just thank you for your wonderful presence tonight.
1: Herre, vi takker deg for din vidunderlige nærvær I kveld.
0: The sweet, sweet presence of your Holy Spirit.
1: Å, skjønne, skjønne nærvær av Jesus.
0: Just stick in that sweetness,
1: oh,
0: the love of Jesus.
1: Skjønnhet.
0: You know, okay, I feel like this is such a sweet, sweet anointing.
1: Jeg kan kjenne også at det en sånn dyrebar skjønn salvelse her.
0: And it's going very deep.
1: Og den går veldig dypt.
0: And it's healing you from the inside out.
1: Helbreder deg fra innsiden.

0: 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It's all right to just let Jesus love you tonight.
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0: Praise the Lord. Praise the Lord. Thank you, Jesus.
1: Oh, takk, Jesus.
0: 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Floating babies.
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1: so du som tror Gud for
0: receive your miracle in Jesus' name.
1: Ta imot ditt mirakel I Jesu navn.
0: God is healing your reproductive process and system.
1: Gud helbreder ditt reproduktive system.
0: Receive that miracle in Jesus' name.
1: Så du kan få et mirakel I Jesu navn.
0: Amen. There are men being healed of prostatitis.
1: There are folk, men her som blir helbredet fra prostata.
0: God is healing you now.
1: Gud helbreder deg nå.
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0: Receive your miracle in Jesus' name. Receive your miracle. 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Hallelujah. 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
1: Hvis du vet at du ble helbredet, så gi et vink til Jesus. 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
0: 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Thank you, Jesus.
1: Det har skjedd noe med deg.
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0: Lord Jesus.
1: Herre Jesus.
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1: Takk.
0: For being my best friend.
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0: My lamb.
1: Mitt lam.
0: My redeemer.
1: Min forløser.
0: And I know when I leave this place tonight.
1: Og jeg vet at når jeg går herfra I kveld.
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1: Selv når jeg glemmer det, så du der allikevel fremdeles.
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0: reveal more and more of Jesus.
1: Åpenbar mer og mer av Jesus.
0: His beauty,
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0: His glory,
1: hans herlighet.
0: His majesty,
1: hans majestet.
0: Because that's who I am.
1: For det den jeg
0: As he is,
1: som han
0: so am I.
1: Så jeg.
0: In this world.
1: I denne verden.
0: Amen. Praise the Lord. Hallelujah.
1: Oh, prise Gud. Hallelujah.
0: Thank you.
1: Hallelujah. Oh, hallelujah.

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This is Manuel James Delgado, and you're listening to the Pace Feral Islands Life on Mission here on Shea Radio. You got me every week doing an English broadcast here on the Faroe Islands so we can reach an international audience both here on the islands but also abroad. And we use this platform to try our best to help you, the listener, to go away encouraged, equipped, comforted in the plan that God has for you. Jesus not only died on the cross, but he rose again and he empowered us with his spirit to live life and life on mission, to just live life and life to the fullest. So you got me by myself here in the studio today. And I thought I'd do things a little bit different. And usually we go through like some sort of theme and just dig into the Bible. And we're still going to share some stuff from the Bible and what God's put on my heart to share. But I'm going to share my testimony today. I haven't done that in a while. And I just felt that I should share about what God has taken me through and where he has taken me for this next hour. So you're going to hear some different stories and just my journey with our Jesus. So hopefully you'll get something out of that. And the good thing about testimony, and I learned this, I don't know, 10 years ago or something like that, the word testimony itself, you know, and there's a scripture in Revelations that says that the saints, which are you and me, all those that live for Jesus and have surrendered our lives to him, it says that the saints were saved by the blood of the Lamb and the word of their testimony of Jesus. So basically what Jesus did on the cross for us, and we show that salvation with the testimony of what he does in our lives and what he continues to do. And that's just kind of cool. And then to know that testimony actually means to do it again. So what happens when someone shares their testimony, it's supposed to ignite something in someone else's lives that is listening to it, that, hey, wow, if God can do that in that person's life, maybe they can also do it in mine. Who knows? But that's what it's supposed to do, to help you to say, oh, let's do this again. So that's what we're going to do, and we'll see how it goes. You are welcome to get a hold of me on any type of social media platform that we're connected to. If you have a prayer request or comment about what I'm sharing or any questions, otherwise I got a list of songs I'm going to play in between, and we'll see what happens. All right. So for our first song, we're going to play Good Good Father by House Fire. And when we come back, we'll jump straight into the testimony. Peace.

was Good Good Father by House Fire. It's a really, really, really good song. Good band there too. No. I remember one Sunday morning, me and my dad, we went out for breakfast. He wanted to come with me to a church that I was preaching at back in California. And we went to this breakfast diner, sat at the breakfast bar, ordered our food, just started eating. My dad, he turned to me and he said, "So son, what are you going to preach about this morning?" And I was super excited about the subject. I said, "Well, Dad, I'm going to preach about miracles." And he's like, "Oh, wow, interesting." And for some reason, you know, he didn't ask anything else into it. I thought he was going to ask, well, you know, what story he's going to share and what scriptures and stuff. So I just, you know, casually asked him, "So, Dad, have you ever experienced any miracles?" And it was like he was waiting for me to ask or something, but he just smirked. And he said, "Yeah, I've actually, I can think of two that I have experienced." And he shared one with me, and it was about an incident that he had experienced in the Vietnam War. And I'll share that story another time. But it was such an amazing story. I was like, "Whoa, that's crazy, Dad." And I almost forgot to ask him what the second one was. But then I remembered. I said, "Well, what's the second one? What's the second miracle?" And he looked at me. He's like, "Well, you are, son. You're the miracle." And I was just like, wow, okay, that he would think of me that way. He's like, "You got to think about it, son." My dad, your grandfather, he was in the military, and he fought in World War II, and he got shot, and he almost died, but he lived. Then he had me, and then I went to war in the Vietnam War, and I got shot two different times, and I still lived. And then I had you. But the thing about you was that, you know, me and your mom, we broke up. We got married, but then she left me, but she was pregnant with you. I found out that she was pregnant with you, and I was super excited, you know, to be a dad. But she wasn't really in contact with me, and I finally got a phone call from the hospital, and they said, "If you want to see your son before he passes, you better come here now." And so I went there, and we found out that, you know, there was some problems with your heart. It wasn't fully developed. And my dad said to me, "I remember just looking through the window and seeing you in one of those incubators. I just broke right there." And he said that right there, looking at me, he just started praying. And my dad said that he made a dedication. He said, "Father, if you will save my son's life, I promise to dedicate my life and his to you." And he says, "Well, son, you're here alive." He's like, within a few weeks and month, your heart started developing, and it fully developed, and you were okay. And it was back then, they didn't know what to do with stuff like that. So you were basically a miracle. And I was just so amazed. And then we just started talking some more and went off to go to the church that I was preaching at. But you see, folks, you know, I had the blessing of growing up in a Christian environment at a young age. It was a pretty awesome time. You know, my mom did leave us, and my dad raised me. And before he remarried, he was just so involved in ministry. I remember he would do prison ministries, and he even had this biker ministry type thing where he'd hang out with ex-bikers that became Christians. And I think I remember one time my dad, he had to go to some sort of prison ministry. And I was too young, obviously, to go to the prison. And I don't remember exactly how it was, but when I was really little, I was hanging out. And I remember I was hanging out with these Christian biker dudes. And I don't even know if my dad knows this, but we were hanging around this bonfire. And one of the guys on the bike, he's like, because I was looking at their bikes, their Harley Davidsons. And he was like, "Hey, do you want to go on a ride on one of them?" And I was like super little. I'm like, yeah, let's do it. And so I was so small, and this guy was so big that he was able to like put me in front of him and fasten me into his Levi jacket. He buttoned it up, and I was just inside this Levi jacket with my head just
over the jacket. It was just my head, you know. It was so cool, and I just remember riding on this loud bike and the wind just blowing in my hair, and it was so much fun. And my dad, I didn't even call him dad back then. He was my buddy. I just called him, hey, buddy. And so then he met my stepmom, who raised me as her own. I love her to death. And they met in church. My dad was a pastor, and she was a children's leader. And I was in the children's program. And she tells me that when she first met my dad, it was because he was either preaching or just doing a lot in the church. It was like two churches that came together for some sort of special event. And I was the last kid left. And she kept on asking me, where's your dad? And I said, I don't know, but I know where my buddy is. She was like, well, I need to meet your dad. And so then I brought her to my dad. And I don't know, I guess they caught eye or whatever. But she says that she did not fall in love with my dad. She fell in love with me first, and then slowly but surely fell in love with my dad. I don't know how it goes, but that's all I knew, you know, during my younger years. And we just did so much. We were like living in the church practically, and that's all I knew. And I grew up worshiping God. I grew up sharing the gospel with all these adults, going with them when they would go door to door and share the gospel or out on the streets. And it was a really good, good, good season. And just reminds me of this passage that I read earlier, Psalms 139:13-14. It goes, for you created my inmost being. You knit me together in my mother's womb. I praise you because I'm fearfully and wonderfully made. Your works are wonderful. I know that full well.

Man, amen, amen. I love the lyrics to this. It just, I don't know why, I was just thinking of seasons and the different seasons that bring the different environments, the different changes. And here on the Faroe Islands, I think we have all four seasons almost all in one day sometimes. But it has been nice, the autumn time to see the leaves fall, and then here in the winter, snow is going to come. But we also have, seasons in life. And like I said, I grew up in my younger years, in the church, just following my parents around. They were full-time ministry, so I was full-time ministry, and my younger siblings, we just grew up in that for a time. But things got tough, and my dad got laid off for a bit, and I couldn't go to this Christian school anymore that I was going to. In the neighborhood that we lived in was really rough, with lots of gangs, and I was getting involved with these gangs, not knowing it, but just trying to like not get beat up every day in school, and my parents were trying to help me and all that. And it just got too tough, too stressful for the family. So we actually found a totally different place to live and just to start fresh again. And so we moved, but this move was like, I would say 3, sometimes 4 hours drive one way for my dad to go to work. And this area that we lived on, I just got a different type of attention from the young people. I was a teenager by then, from the schools, and yeah, it was just totally different, totally different. And I think the stress from my dad's long commute, our loss of church focus, because we started going to church there, but it wasn't like an everyday thing anymore. It was just like going on Sundays. Sometimes we'd even go on Sundays. And I don't know, it just, something happened. And maybe the influence of the attention that I was getting with all the with girls and groups of friends out there, I just started getting really rebellious towards my family, towards my parents, because they were so strict. I mean, I'll give you one example. When I was 16, my siblings were 9, 7, and 6. And when the outside lights went on because it was dark, all the little kids had to come in. Well, so did I. And I was 16 years old. They were super strict with me. I'm not saying that as an excuse. I'm just telling you to give you a vibe of what I was going through. When I wanted to make a phone call back then, we didn't have, cell phones or mobile phones. I think cordless phones were just barely starting to become a thing. We had this phone, and it had this long spiral thing that was at least, like 12 feet long, 3 or 4 meters long. And so if I got a phone call from a girl, I would have to like try and hide in the kitchen and whisper so that they wouldn't hear what I was talking about. And I was only allowed 15 minutes on the phone. It was crazy, people. You can understand why I got so rebellious. But yeah, I remember I went to go visit my next door neighbor to see if he wanted to ride bikes. And him and his parents, they went on a trip for the weekend. And the older brother came in from Los Angeles. He was studying out there in a university, and he had a house party, and it was just him and his college buddies. And I knocked on the door, and it opened, and I asked for my friend. He said, "Oh, he's not here." And when I looked in, I could just see like clouds of smoke, and it was marijuana smoke, and there was like piles of Budweiser beer everywhere. And rewind a little bit, just a week before that, I was out with some friends from school, and I had a really early curfew, and they're like, "Hey, let's get you home early so then your parents will, trust you even more, and maybe they'll let you stay out later." And I remember coming home, and I was like 15, 20 minutes early for my curfew. And my parents were in the reading room. And I came in, and I sat down all quiet with a big smile, looking at the clock. And my dad, he's reading a book, and he lowers the book, and I just see his eyes and part of his nose. And he looks at me, and he's like, "What are you smiling at? Are you high?" And I had never touched any type of drugs, back then, at that time. And I was just really rebellious, like just constantly fighting and just different stuff like that. But I'd never done any drugs.
And when he said that to me, it really hurt my feelings. And he didn't know that, but it really hurt me. And I said, "No, I wanted you to see. I came in early." He's like, "Okay, great. Now go get ready for bed." And so I was so hurt. Fast forward to me knocking on my neighbor's door and his older brother opening it. And I see this marijuana and I see all this beer. And he invited me, "Hey, do you want to come in and hang out with us?" I thought about what happened the week before. And I said, "You know what? If they think I'm getting high, I might as well try it." And wow, that just really spun me into a new dimension, a new journey that I never thought I would be able to get out of. And you thought I was rebellious before. I became even more rebellious. I mean, I was just doing really stupid stuff. I was running away from home. I was vandalizing, doing illegal stuff, going with some friends of mine to go on drug runs and steal cars and in and out of jail. And like it got really bad really fast. And my parents did not know what to do with me. I was struggling already with doing methamphetamines and all these other hard drugs, hallucinogenic drugs. And I stopped going to school. I was just doing this type of continuation school. So I was home most of the time, and both of my parents were working, so they needed me to babysit the kids. And so I said, "Yeah, sure, I guess I'll watch them." And so I'm watching the kids, and I'm going into the garage, getting high, and then coming back out and cleaning the house and watching the kids. And I thought I was doing a good old job, but then my parents just saw what I was doing and how dangerous I could have been around my siblings. And so, I thought I was doing the right thing, but I quickly realized that they didn't think that. And the week after my 18th birthday, my dad sat me down and says, "All right, pack your bags. We're kicking you out. You can't be here anymore. You're dangerous. You're an adult now, and you're dangerous to your siblings. I'm driving you to this apartment that I found you in another county." There's a proverb that says, "There is a way that appears to be right, but in the end, it leads to death."

For 10 years during that time, 16 to 26 around that, this lifestyle, this addiction lifestyle, this rebellious way of doing things, it just followed me. It was glued onto me. I tried to get away from it so many different times, and it would always find its way back into my life. And so when my dad kicked me out, and I wasn't fully understanding why he would do that to his own kid, and drives me to this small apartment in a place that I knew nobody, it was a really, really rough time. And, you know, I tried to meet people, and I made some good friends actually there. But, you know, I was always this emptiness in me that I was filling with different things. Tried to go to college, got involved with theater arts, was working a lot, and then I would lose everything to my addiction. And met a girl, and we were together for a couple years, and I was so so dependent that I, even though she was not good to me at times, and I probably wasn't good to her, I couldn't let the relationship go. And I was getting clean for a while, and I found out that she was addicted to a certain type of drug, and so I wouldn't lose her, then I started doing the drug with her. Talk about just implosion, explosion, everything. And she got pregnant, and I was just thinking like how my dad was with me. Oh, we're gonna get our lives together, and we're gonna be parents. She didn't want the baby, and I pleaded and I cried, and she said, well, if you want to keep me, you go with me to the clinic, but I'm not gonna keep the baby. And so, you know, we had an abortion, and I could have been a daddy back then. I know I wasn't ready, but it's just the point, you know? And I heard a lot of people, and my mom found out, she was so crushed, because she could have been a, you know, a grandmother to another kid. And I took that away from her. We took that away from her. And I just had this broken lifestyle, and I tried to get clean. Maybe I was clean for a year here, a year there, half a year there, but it would always come back. And the Bible says that, you know, like, you clean up the inside of you, and you kick out those demons. And so the demons, they go around and they look for another place to stay. And that demon comes back and realizes that, you know, you're all clean inside, but there's no one living there. And so then it goes and gets seven other of its demon friends and comes back and lives. And you're seven times worse than you were before. And some of the values that I grew up with that I thought I'd hold on to for so long, I would compromise every time I got worse. And the last 3 years of this lifestyle, I was living in this area called Long Beach, Huntington Beach, Long Beach, where my parents lived, and I moved to this next city over, and again the addiction lifestyle followed me again, and I was at my worst, doing so many shameful things that I never thought I would do, just because I needed the drugs, because I was so addicted. Yeah, it was really bad, and I was doing business with local gangs, and It was a very dangerous time, I'll just say. And, you know, God was always there with me in some sort of weird way. And you might think that's so cliche to say, but I really believe he was there. And just before I lost everything and I became homeless, I had this apartment that I called Grand Central Station, because I had so much traffic coming in because I was dealing drugs back then. And I remember kicking everyone out of this apartment, because I wanted to just clean it. I needed some peace. I needed to like sleep off some of these drugs that I was on for a little bit. And I was cleaning the house, and nobody was in the house. I locked everything. And all of a sudden, I heard this audible voice. And the voice said, "Come back to me." And it freaked me out, because I thought somebody broke into my apartment. I heard it clear as day. And I looked in all the rooms that I had, underneath the bed, everywhere. There was nobody in the house. There was nobody in my apartment. And so then I just ignored what happened. And I just, you know, tried to clean up a little bit again and
watched something on TV, and 10 minutes later, that same voice came back, and it said the same exact thing. Come back to me. And instantly, I don't know why I had the Bible out, but it was like just decoration. I just finished cleaning the dust off of it, but my eyes turned to the Bible, and then I realized, oh no, that voice is God's. And I was scared. I was really, really scared inside, but I didn't want to show God that I was scared. And so I turned to him wherever, and I just looked wherever, and I said, I'm not ready to come back to you. And I said it in such a loud voice that I literally thought I scared God away. But what I didn't know, what was coming up in the next couple months. And within 2 weeks, I had gotten kicked out of the apartment. The cops came, raided the place, kicked me out, and I was homeless. And all the people that did business with me wanted to kill me and take away my clientele. And so I was running for my life, living on the streets, just finding places to stay and trying to, you know, do some sort of

the drugs and we were getting ready to leave. And they said, hey, do you want to get high with us? And we said, yeah, sure, why not? And so we started getting high with them at 2 o'clock in the morning. I don't know what hit me, but I just was looking around in this environment and I was like, what's going on here? There's this four-year-old and two-year-old boy at the time running around playing in this environment, watching their parents and strangers get high in front of them. And it was normal. It was a normal environment. And I was like, this should not be. And I jumped up out of the chair I was sitting on. I looked at him and I said, I gotta go. And I ran outside into the middle of the street in this residential area. And I'm like, where am I gonna go? I'm homeless. And so I jumped into the backseat of the stolen car and I just started freaking out. And I don't know why I thought of this old memory, but I went into this memory journey and I was thinking back when I was a kid. And my mom took me to the doctor's just for a normal checkup. I guess it was for, I don't know, just a normal checkup. And while we were in the waiting room, there was other kids there with their moms. And this was back when I was on fire for Jesus, you know, because my parents were, so I was. And so there was this board to draw on. And so I drew the planet Earth on there. And I don't even know how old I was. I was young, but I was old enough to draw the planet Earth. And then I told all the kids, hey, come here, kids, I want to show you something. And my mom was like, the other parents were like, what does this kid want to do with our kids, you know? And I brought them on, and I wrote heaven above the earth and hell below the earth. And I turned to them, where do you want to go, heaven or hell? And all the kids are like, ah, we don't know where we want to go. And the parents are grabbing their kids, taking them away from me. And my mom is just, I don't know what happened. But in that back of that back seat of that stolen car, I thought of that memory and I just started busting up laughing. And then whoop, reality, I realized where I was. And I remember just saying, wow, God, I am so tired of being tired. If you are even there, if you're even listening to me, please, can you help me? I don't want to be here anymore. And I was higher than a kite, but for some reason I was able to sleep that whole night. And I woke up to my gangster friend trying to get into the car and seeing me in the back seat, and he freaked out because he didn't know I was back there. And he ran off. He just ran off and got out of this car, and I just walked the streets thinking about, what am I going to do? And for some reason, I thought of this random guy's house that I had dealt drugs to before, and I knocked on his door. I said, hey, bro, can I stay here for a couple of days? I want to come off. I want to go through withdrawals here and just get clean. And for some reason, he said yes. And I laid on his couch for like 3 days. I only got up to like pee and beg for food. And then I would just go back and sleep. And literally on the third day, I remember waking up and I was fresh. And I went out just to soak into the sun, thinking, wow, I feel really good. I'm clean. And I felt God speak to me there, not audible this time, just in my mind and my thoughts. I felt him say, call home, call home. I'm like, I don't want to call home. My parents are mad at me. They don't want to talk to me. I only ask them for money. They're just going to hang up on me. Call home, call home. And I looked at the time. It was 12 o'clock. And I'm like, well, I'll call home and no one's going to answer. And then I'll just go find my drug dealer and ask for some free drugs. So I went to a payphone, had some change. Back then you used payphones. I called, and it just so happened that my dad was home from work. He had a doctor's appointment. It was canceled, so he was going to have lunch and go back to work. And he picked up the phone, and I didn't know what to say. I was just breathing. And he's like, son, is that you? I'm like, yeah, Dad. I want to come home. Can you come get me? He said, where are you? I'm coming right now. And he rushed. He drove so fast. He came and got me. And we're driving to the car and he's like, we're going to go visit your mom. We're going to get a bite to eat. She misses you. She wants to talk to you. She wants to talk to you. And so we go to this restaurant and we're having lunch. And my dad, super, super proud for some reason. He's like, we got our son back. We're going to help him get a job and get his life together. And
I interrupted him, and he's a Marine. He's an ex-Marine. You don't interrupt

a man in the middle of his speech, but I said, Dad, you need to shut up. If I stay at your house, I'm just going to rob you guys. I need professional help. And my mom, sitting right across looking at us, she's kind of doing this like motherly, smirky smile, laugh all in one type thing. And I'm like, Mom, what are you laughing at? I am serious. And she says, Son, let me tell you something. For the past couple years, me and my friend from work, we've been fasting our lunches on Wednesdays and praying, because her son was also addicted to drugs. And we've been praying for you guys. Every Wednesday, we'd pray for you guys. And 2 weeks ago, God spoke to me into the prayer, in the prayer time. And he said to me, get ready, your son is coming home. And so I told my friend, hey, God just spoke to me. He says, my son's coming home. What should we do? How do we get ready? And she's like, I don't know. Well, let's call some places to get, you know, see if they can help us. And she's like, I know this one place. It's called Teen Challenge. And so we called Teen Challenge, and I talked to one of the guys there, and I said, God just spoke to me. My son is addicted to drugs, but God said, get ready. Your son is coming home. What can he do? You know, where's your son yet? I don't know. Well, how do you know he's coming home? I don't know. God just spoke to me. What can we do? He's like, well, we do these interview times, and let's schedule an interview for this date. And, you know, if he comes, then we have an interview time for him. And guess what, son? That interview is scheduled for tomorrow, the very next day. And I freaked out when my mom said this. I'm like, oh my goodness, God has to be in this. And so I was just like, okay, whatever this program is, I'll do it because I know God is in it, and I need help. And wow, long story short about this program that I went into, Teen Challenge, we didn't even talk about the addiction as the problem. It was the sinful nature. We found our identity in the one who created us, and that was Jesus Christ. And it was such an amazing spiritual boot camp. But one of the weekends, it was a year-long program, one of the weekends while I was there, my parents came to visit, and they would visit me, you know, like every other weekend or once a month and stuff, just to say hi and we'd have a good time. But this weekend they came, they were being really, really, like, I don't know, peculiar. And I was like, what's going on here with you two? And they said, son, sit down, we need to talk to you. And my dad says, when you were around 2 years old, and I was working in this one church, this man came up to me, and he says, I have a word for you about your son. And he said, your son will preach the gospel to the multitudes. And my dad's like, oh, cool. I mean, he's barely learning how to speak now, but that sounds great. Cool. He's like, and then a few years passed, and he said, I think you were about 7, and we're in a totally different church. And another man came up to me and said, I have a word for you about your son. And he said the same exact thing, son. He said, your son will preach the gospel to the multitudes. And then I started getting excited. But then, you know, you became a teenager, and then you started just living your own life and addicted to drugs and doing just really bad things. I thought you were just so far from God that you would never come back. But you coming back to God, you going into this program, and we seeing the transformation in your life, son, God reminded us of that prophecy of your life, and we believe it's coming true. Wow. Psalms 40, 1 through 2 says this, I waited patiently for the Lord. He turned to me and heard my cry. He lifted me out of the slimy pit, out of the mud and mire. He set my feet on a rock and gave me a firm place to stand.

In Teen Challenge, we have this scripture that we all live by, and it means so much to us. It's 2 Corinthians 5:17. It says, "Therefore, if anyone is in Christ, he is a new creation. The old is gone, and the new has come." And it goes on to say, "And all this is from God through Christ, who loves us, and he's given us the ministry of reconciliation." Reconciliation meaning restoration, restoring our relationship to him and to others. And that's exactly what was going on while I was going through this program. He was restoring that prophecy over my life and the call to live life on mission. He was restoring my relationship with my parents and my siblings. He even helped restore my relationship with my biological mother, who we had such a broken relationship, even when she came back into my life. I lost her when I was 2. She came back into my life when I was 16. Very dysfunctional, very hurtful. He restored that as well. The power of forgiveness. Wow. That's a whole other podcast right there. That's a whole other show right there. But while I was there in Teen Challenge, I got a heart for missions. I was like, "God, where are you going to send me?" You know, and I was thinking, okay, you know, I'm Mexican American. I can speak a little bit of Spanish. I can ask for, dos cervezas, por favor, donde está baños, órale la pues, that type of stuff. You don't even know what I'm saying, but it's all good. Anyways, I thought he was going to send me to Mexico or South America somewhere. And different people came from all over the world to be guest speakers at this Teen Challenge facility. And one's from Australia and the Middle East and all different places. And I was like, "Are you going to send me there, God?" Nothing. Just quiet. Then this couple from a place that I never even heard of called Denmark comes and visits the school, and they needed a student to follow around to study to see why Teen Challenge was so successful in helping to transform ex-drug addicts into people that can survive and thrive in society. And so the headmaster at the time chose me, and so they followed me around in the classes and the different ministry things that we were doing, and we just hit it off really well. And he said, "Hey, you know, when you finish the program, you are so welcome to come and for a short-term mission trip to Denmark. You know, you're really good with youth, and I do a lot of youth work out there." And that really hit me, like, whoa, okay. And I knew that that was where I was supposed to go. And just through different open doors and stuff, I found myself in Denmark after the program. And I was there for a 3-month mission trip. And while I was there, I remember I was at this youth club talking to these young Danes at the time. And I stepped outside the door of this club, looking just down the street of this village I was in, and I felt God say, "This is where I want you." And I knew, oh, wow, okay, this is where I'm going to be for a while. I didn't know how long, but I went back home just to, you know, let people know, let my family know, spend some time with them and get ready for a Bible school that I was going to get trained at in Denmark. And that 3-month short-term mission trip turned into where I'm at now. 11 years in Denmark and 10 years on these small islands called the Faroe Islands. While I was in Denmark, I met my beautiful wife who's from the Faroe Islands. And, you know, it says in a Proverbs, it says, "Raise your children in the ways that they should go. And when they get older, they will come back to them." Isn't that really amazing? So powerful that if you truly believe in God's word, because it's living and active, you can read it all day long and just, wow, that's some good wisdom, or, oh, that's a really good story, and do nothing with it. But if you truly believe in the word of God and what it says, it comes to life. And that passage right there, it came to life. My parents really believed in it. I grew up believing in it, and I came back to it, and it came alive. And I came back to the ways that they raised me, just doing missions, just doing ministry, just worshiping whatever situation that God has me in, I worship him in. And wow, I can tell you story after story about what God has done through me, in me, and around me, with my family, with my wife, and what we're doing now. We're running a mission organization out here, going into the schools, bringing Jesus back into the schools, Christian values. You know, we're very active in the church, and
just a lot of awesome things that God is doing. And our kids are growing up in this. Our kids are growing up in this. And they, you know, it's like second nature to them. And my hope and desire is that their faith will not be solely dependent on our faith, but that they will realize that it's a personal relationship that they want to have with the Jesus that loves them, the Jesus that created them as well. And so that if by, I don't want to put words on anything because I believe that they'll walk in these ways all of their lives, but if they were to fall away, they know what to come back to. They'll remember and they'll come back to it. Amen. And so, yeah, that passage, 2 Corinthians 5:17, is something that I've built my life on and want to help others also know that, hey, it doesn't matter about the old nature, what you did before. God wants to renew you and remind you of what he created you originally to be, first of all, and to do. And I'll end with this last passage. It's Romans 12:1-2. And this is something that I meditate on almost every day. And you should go and read it, memorize it, live by it. But it goes, therefore, I urge you, brothers and sisters, in view of God's mercy, offer yourself as a living sacrifice, holy and pleasing. And this is your daily and spiritual act of worship. So do not conform to the patterns of this world, but be transformed by the renewing of your mind so that you can test and approve God's good, pleasing, and perfect will for your life. Guys and gals, my testimony is what Jesus has done in me, and he can do it again, and he will do it again. And for those out there struggling, you don't have to even be struggling with addiction. You're just struggling. You're just in a season where you feel like just nothing is going your way. He's there for you. He's there with you. He's there in that season that you're going through right now. And he's reminding you, I created you. I know you. The plans that I have for you are good, pleasing, and perfect. So let him be your peace right now. Let him be your Prince of Peace. I love you all. Be blessed. And you'll hear from me again.